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2: Okay, where do I stand? 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He died of cold cuts. Wow. 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What do you call an angry carrot?
3: What?
2: A steamed vegetable.

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You got a chance of winning $2,000 cash. 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Good luck.

New Mexico is the birthplace of many things. Green chili, we think. The Atomic Age. The first human footprint in North America. And most importantly, Chaz Mo.

0: Bobby Jones Knows wants you to know what he knows. Did you know? What is with all these no's? Anyway, here's Did You Know?
1: You look smart. I mean, you seem smart. Are you a smarty pants? We're going to find out what you know about incorrect American history.
2: Today, in incorrect American history,
1: the Pony Express failed in its attempt at a DoorDash-style food delivery service. It was discovered that customers were no longer interested in the Taco Bell order 10 days after it was requested.
2: Today in incorrect American history, rewriting the past one bad fact at a time.
1: Yeah. This has been incorrect American history. Hey, have yourself a great evening. Good night. God bless. And we'll see ya when we see ya.
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It's Rob Ryle hanging out with you, kicking things off with Michael Jackson. I'm in for Barry McKay. So let's have ourselves a wonderful time this evening. 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

0: Pat Benatar on Big. And speaking of heartbreakers, that's what the Lobos experienced last year. Men's basketball team went deep into the NIT, but got knocked out. This year, I'm expecting better things. Tickets right now, they are on sale for the men's basketball team. Get your season tickets. Get ready to have some fun. First home game is November 2nd against Utah Tech at the Pit. And the Pit, by the way, is experiencing its 60th anniversary this year. So, and yes, I call it the Pit because that's what it is. The Pit. Okay. Get your tickets. Remember, everyone's a Lobo. 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
1: This is the Red Shovel Report with breaking news as several Albuquerque residents report sightings of, quote, small bearded creatures hiding behind trees or ducking under bushes in their yard. Let's go to Dan out in the field for more. Dan?
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0: One of my favorites from the Culture Club, Time, Clock of the Heart. Before that, we had some music from the Spinners, and I got some more on the way. I got Christopher Cross, who was just here the other night. Got one of his classics coming up, as well as Stevie Wonder, Bad English, and Eddie Grant coming up in a few on Big 98.5.
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0: That is Shannon and Let the Music Play. And if you're like me, you always wonder why mosquitoes seem to attract you. You attract mosquitoes more than any other insect. Well, a new study has found that different mosquito species prefer different people, which means being irresistible to one type doesn't mean that every mosquito is lining up for a bite, which you could have fooled me. Apparently, mosquitoes are most attracted to our skin bacteria and the chemicals we naturally release. I just don't like mosquitoes, period. That's the one thing about summer I just do not like.
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Johnny Gill and Rub You the Right Way, and him and the rest of the band, New Edition, they were nominated this year for the Rock and Roll Hall of Fame, but they did not get in. Here's another band that's been around for a while that should be in the Rock and Roll Hall of Fame, but they're not in there either. It's Toto on Big 98.5.

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0: Cyndi Lauper, True Colors Big, and Missy Miles showed her true colors today. She's posted on her Facebook page that Baby Friday, what's what she calls Thursdays, deserves a color, so she was wearing pink today. So make sure you give her a follow on Facebook, and also check her out tomorrow. 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

A Civil Minds. I'm Big, and it's Rob Ryle in for Barry McKay, who is out enjoying himself this week. So you're hanging out with me. It's time to get some rocking going right now with the Steve Miller Band. I'm Big, 98.5.

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1: 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Rich Ford in Edgewood. I'm going to be there this Saturday. Rich Ford in Edgewood is celebrating their 27th anniversary. 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
2: I was in a wreck. 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

0: at Santana. And this Saturday, join Misty Miles. She is going to be out in Edgewood for their 27th anniversary celebration. Stop by, grab yourself some hot dogs, check out all the deals. 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

0: Dancing with Whitney Houston on Big, and I got music on the way from Talk Talk. 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

0: people for the longest time have been trying to win the Powerball or Mega Millions, and some people are actually turning to ChatGPT to help pick the winning numbers. Now, just know this. AI cannot improve your odds on a random draw. Now, think about it. For every person who boasts that they work for them, there are tons and tons of people who have had no luck at all. Because the Powerball jackpot odds, know this, 1 in 292,201,338. Okay, so just because you play a lot doesn't mean you're going to win, okay? But just know this, though. Yes, there is a chance. But will you win? It's usually in favor of the house, so most likely, no.
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4: This is the Red Shovel Report with breaking news as several Albuquerque residents report sightings of, quote, small bearded creatures hiding behind trees or ducking under bushes in their yard. Let's go to Dan out in the field for more. Dan?
5: Kenny, I'm here with homeowner Dwayne, who has an incredible tale to tell.
6: That's right. 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
5: Couldn't believe what?
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5: What?
6: And then I saw it. 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Even captured it on my cell phone, man. Check it out.
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How do you talk to an angel? It's The Heights on Big 98.5. Remember the TV show? Only lasted one season, but the song did a lot better than the show did. And speaking of the show, Jamie Walters, the lead singer on the show, he is now a firefighter in L.A. Yes, right. He works for the LAFD. So he's a paramedic as well. So he's doing good out there. Here is the Thompson Twins on Big 98.5.

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0: That's the Great Ken Band, the breakup song on Big 98.5. Prince is coming up in a few, as well as Lynyrd Skynyrd and Nena Cherry. 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

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I mean, you still have to go to the gym and do the walking thing. 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
2: This is the Red Shovel Report with breaking news as several Albuquerque residents report sightings of, quote, small bearded creatures hiding behind trees or ducking under bushes in their yard. 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
3: Kenny, I'm here with homeowner Dwayne, who has an incredible tale to tell.
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0: That is going to do it for me on this Thursday evening. But before I leave, I got 38 Special, The Commodores, and Tears for Fears coming up. And don't forget Chaz Malibu tomorrow morning starting at 5:30 right here on Big 98.5.
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0: Quote, small bearded creatures hiding behind trees or ducking under bushes in their yard. 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
1: Kenny, I'm here with homeowner Dwayne, who has an incredible tale to tell.
2: That's right. I heard some weird noises outside this morning, so I ran outside and I couldn't believe it.
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2: 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Even captured it on my cell phone, man. 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
3: 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I'm excited to see you. Rich Ford in Edgewood. I'm going to be there this Saturday. 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
4: This is the Red Shovel Report with breaking news as several Albuquerque residents report sightings of, quote, small bearded creatures hiding behind trees or ducking under bushes in their yard. Let's go to Dan out in the field for more. Dan?
5: Kenny, I'm here with homeowner Dwayne, who has an incredible tale to tell.
6: 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I heard some weird noises outside this morning, so I ran outside and I couldn't believe it.
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6: 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Even captured it on my cell phone, man. Check it out.
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5: This is the Red Shovel Report with breaking news as several Albuquerque residents report sightings of, quote, small bearded creatures hiding behind trees or ducking under bushes in their yard. Let's go to Dan out in the field for more. 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

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It's Chaz. I have to tell you, if you've not stepped outside, now I live basically at I-25 and Osuna, but when I got up, got into the vehicle, immediately light rain. And as I drove here to work, the rain was kind of intermittent. So it was nice. That's all I'm going to say is it was so nice to have some rain as I was driving through the city. So I'm hoping that you get a little bit of that as you wake up this morning. Call me or give me a text. Let me know if rain's coming down where you're at. 505-232-0985. Great way to start a Friday morning. 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

We don't want the rain to be gone. I don't mind not singing clearly at this moment. Big Nutty 8.5, Albuquerque's greatest hits. It's Chaz. Misty Miles heading out to Rich Ford in Edgewood. 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

do what they do. It's The Promise, Big 98.5 Albuquerque's greatest hits. It's Chaz. I just heard from Son. Said, good morning, Chaz. There's a nice gentle rain on the west side of my drive from Taylor Ranch up golf course to Intel and Rio Rancho. And Jerry said he left Bernalillo this morning. Light drizzle, fresh now, headed to Socorro. Be careful, you guys, on your drive this morning.

0: 101.5, Albuquerque's greatest hits. It's Chaz. I'm already hearing from my Steeler fans. 505-232-0985. They know that I do love the Pittsburgh Steelers. Always have since I was a kid. And Pete Maldonado texted me and said, our Steelers looking good last night. They did pretty dang good. Lots of sloppiness from the Packers. They lost. Packers lost 28-9 to the Steelers. It's the first of three exhibition games over the next few days. Let me tell you, I'm excited already to get a win and immediately jump into the football season. You have thoughts on who you are? I already know. It's tough to be a Steelers fan in a city that everybody is either Broncos or Cowboys. So trust me, I know I live with this. Anything I can do for you this morning, give me a call. 505-232-0985. Do have to let you know, if you're on the south side of town, we do have an accident. Broadway, right there at New Mexico 47. It's there at Desert Road. It is closed because of an earlier accident. If you have any info about it, give me a call. 232-0985. Love to hear from you.
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1: Good morning, Senor Chaz. How are you doing today?
0: Buenos dias. How are you, Sarah?
1: I am doing well. I'm calling you to give you the report from the North Desk.
0: Okay, tell me, what's going on? Are you getting a little rain over there?
1: No, but I'm hoping all your friends that see it down there could send some our way. It would sure help with this fire up here.
0: I'll tell you, I hope and pray that we get more rain up in that area so we can get rid of those fires.
1: I sure hope so. It's just ballooned. It's almost, I think, 8,000 acres now.
0: Yeah. When we were growing up, we never had fires like this. So, you know, today's world and with all the climate and stuff, it doesn't help.
1: It sure doesn't. But, you know, I just wanted to give you a little anecdote. You know, I was having a rough day at the job the other day, and my mom reminded me to count my blessings. And one of my blessings is driving through Nambe every morning and seeing fire truck after fire truck heading up there at 5:30 in the morning every day. You know, I mean, that's their job, right?
0: And they're very good at what they do.
1: And thank God for that, you know?
0: Absolutely.
1: So I heard you play the outfield the other day, and I just wanted to give you a little quick little story about, I think I was in 10th grade when that song came out, and I was cruising around with my best friend from high school, and I'll protect her name too, protect the semi-innocent, but just driving around, listening to that song, and just having a good time and, you know, imbibing a little, even though we were underage. But, you know, that's all water under the bridge now, right?
0: Yep, that's right.
1: Okay, I'm wondering if you could play Lover Boy Working for the Weekend. I sure would like that.
0: Well, we got to get into the weekend. Let's see if we can do that for you, okay?
1: All right. You have a good day, brother. Love you.
0: Love you too, Sarah. Thanks for calling.
1: Bueno, bye.

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Boston reminds me of my brother-in-law, Adrian Romero. He loved Boston. Big 98.5, Albuquerque's greatest hits. He still loves Boston. It's 23 minutes before 7 o'clock on Big 98.5 on your Friday morning. I want you to stay with me through this morning because I have a chance for you to win some tickets to another great concert, Joe Bonamassa. This legendary guitarist and performer, he is going to be at the Sandia Amphitheater Saturday, August 22nd. I saw him the last two times he came in concert. What an amazing guitarist and performer.

0: performer, an entertainer. You can get your tickets right now at the Sandia box office. 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Keep it right here on Big 98.5. 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
0: Big 98.5, Albuquerque. His greatest hits is Chaz Malibu. It's a big celebration just going about 20 minutes east of Albuquerque. I was there for the first one, and they are still celebrating and still giving you the best deal possible on any vehicle this month and every month. 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
2: 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The Bronco Sport Shock Edition starts at $28,927. Two vehicles that are brand new that are under $30,000. Next ones we've got, the Mustang California Special starts at $30,927. That's a savings of over $4,700 off the MSRP. Here's the Ranger Rebel Edition, also starting at $30,927, and that's a savings of $4,500 over the MSRP. We've even got the Explorer, the Big Broncos, the F-150 Thunder Edition, which is super popular in years past, all priced to move. 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
1: This is the Red Shovel Report with breaking news as several Albuquerque residents report sightings of, quote, small bearded creatures hiding behind trees or ducking under bushes in their yard. Let's go to Dan out in the field for more. 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

because I was being a Chicano. That's El Chicano, but I was being quite the Chicano yesterday. I had had cravings for 2 days for a chili dog. Now, we went and got chili dogs many days ago out at Bob's Burgers on 4th Street and got a chili dog along with the tortilla burger. But I wanted to make my own chili dog. And we had some leftover red chili with ground beef. We make the red chili with ground beef for the enchiladas that we usually do. So we had some leftover. And so I mixed in some chili dog sauce, okay, like in a can. And then I mixed that with the actual ground beef red chili. And oh, it was good. Got some all beef hot dogs from Costco. These things are like 12 to 13 inches long. They're delicious. So if you've ever had one, then I got some extra long buns, and they sell them. If you're looking for extra long buns, they do sell them at Shamrock. Anyway, I just wanted to say my Chicanoness came out yesterday because I just had to have a true red chili hot dog, homemade. Ooh, with some onions on top, a little cheese. Ooh, so good. You've done that lately? Enjoy.

0: 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Here's this morning's stand-up live at 7:05. 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
1: Now, there were two comedians that really had an impact in my life. Of course, Robin Williams, when he came out, I was so into Mork and Mindy. The way he freely did his humor and how his improv skills were just phenomenal. So I always tried to be that. Never quite got to the level of him, but pretty funny guy. I loved Robin Williams. And Steve Martin, a huge influence in me. I used Steve Martin comedy all the time, and I had every single one of his albums, okay, like all of them, all the time. I had

0: had Steve Martin's Let's Get Small. I had that one. I had several different Steve Martin live albums that were so much fun. It was a blast to do Steve Martin comedy. So, Steve Martin today celebrating his 81st birthday. We know him from The Jerk, Father of the Bride, Planes, Trains, and Automobiles. Come on. He's hosted the Academy Awards. Phenomenal stand-up comedian. He was one of the first who was, before even Carlin, was selling out huge venues. So, let's give you a little taste of what Steve Martin was about. Way ahead of his time and obviously very different. Here's from the album, Comedy Is Not Pretty. Steve tells you how you can make some serious cash.
1: You can be a millionaire and never pay taxes. You can have $1 million and never pay taxes. You say, Steve, how can I be a millionaire and never pay taxes? First, get $1 million. Now, you say, Steve, what do I say to the tax man when he comes to my door and says, you have never paid taxes? Two simple words. Two simple words in the English language. I forgot. How many times do we let ourselves get into terrible situations because we don't say, I forgot? Let's say you're on trial for armed robbery. You say to the judge, I forgot armed robbery was illegal. Anyway, I'll take this with me. I did a lot of good gags from this, the old comedy bits. And I don't really need to do this anymore. I'll be honest with you, because I invested my money. And anyway, you have been a great... Wait a minute. I had $50 in here. No, I had $50 in this pocket right here. And it's gone now. Someone stole my $50. And it was somebody out there. I'm sorry. I'm a little pissed off about this. No, was it my road manager? Did he steal my $50? Was it my personal manager, my agent, my lawyer, my accountant? Was it my girlfriend that stole my $50? This makes me sick. And I know I had the $50 because I always put my money in this pocket. I never put it in this.
2: Well, thanks a lot for coming, and I'm going to say goodnight now, and please, I'm going to say something. You know, I started out here at the boarding house, and I don't like to get corny or sentimental, but I'd like to say something that is not part of my show. This is not something I say every night. As a matter of fact, this is the first time I've ever said this. Mongo, mongo, mongo, yakataka wana,
1: hajasakatai. Thank you very much. Good night. Thank you.
0: Yeah, Steve Martin was a little bit different, but we loved him back in the day. Big 98.5. Albuquerque's greatest hits, 81 years old today. Just crazy. I also have something else that is celebrating a birthday today that I'm going to use in order to give you tickets to go see Joe Bonamassa. You want those? Stay with me. We'll give them before 8 o'clock this morning on Big 98.5.

0: Getting funky with Lip Sync on Big 98.5. Albuquerque's greatest hits. Good morning. It's Chez Malibu. So excited for our Lobos. We've just had several great seasons, right? And for right now, we have the right team. We have the right coaches. Everything seems to be falling into place. I'll never forget when we got our brand new football coach. And Jason Eck, and he, we did something at Rich Ford or something, some big anniversary. So he came in, and no one even knew who he was. And this is one of his first appearances. He walked, and he says, "We are going to be incredible." He made all these promises. And I thought to myself, you know how many times I've heard this? And then all of a sudden, at the end of the year, I'm like, every single one of his promises came true. So he knows what he's doing. So we're excited for our football team. We're excited for our basketball team. Tickets for Lobo football are on sale right now. Now, the first game is going to be Saturday, September 5th. We're taking on Central Michigan. And tickets right now, you can even get yourself what's called a mini plan that covers tickets to three games across the three-month season. That's pretty neat. So get in on that. We're still excited also about our basketball team. They've just sent out their preliminary schedule. Now, it's not the final schedule, but we're going to get a good idea of what's going to happen in the season. The Lobos are going to kick off that season on the road on October 11th. That'll be on a Sunday. Oklahoma State in an exhibition game. And the first home game here will be Monday, November 2nd, against Utah Tech at the Pit. And then the Lobos are going to kick off the Mountain West Conference play on January 2nd at UTEP in El Paso. And Tuesday, January 5th, at the Pit against Nevada. Those preliminary season tickets are also on sale now. And Lobos have, if you get in on this, they're going to have special gifts for season ticket holders, including these commemorative stickers and even a letter from Coach Olin, and trading card packs for the whole team. Get in on the excitement and start pumping up our Lobos for two amazing different sports, football and basketball, but we're going to have good seasons.
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A little flavor music from Tavares on Big 98.5. It's Chaz Malibu. And trust me, once you meet her, you'll fall in love like we have every time you get a chance to see her. I'm talking about Misty Miles. She is out tomorrow. Rich Ford and Edgewood, they have their big celebration. She was there for the first appearance, first remote broadcast of the month. Then I went last week. Well, she's back again this week at their 27th anniversary celebration. They always have something great going on. Lots of freebies, so much fun. You can sign up for that RV. Misty Miles will get you all the details. Like I said, most important thing, go get yourself a new vehicle or used vehicle and go see Misty. 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That's a thriller. Michael Jackson.

Kick 98.5 is your station for Albuquerque's greatest hits in the morning. And at night. Anytime is big time.

0: It's Olivia Newton-John with John Travolta. One That I Want, Big 98.5, Albuquerque's Greatest Hits. It's Jazz Malibu. I have tickets for John Bonamassa. He's a legendary guitarist, incredible performer. This is like his third or fourth time here in Albuquerque, and he puts on a phenomenal show. The boy can hit those licks on the guitar. He'll be at Sandy Amphitheater August 22nd. You want to go see an amazing concert? I'm going to give you a way to win those tickets right now. So here's how we're doing it. It all has to do with this particular day in history. Today is National Kool-Aid's Day. It's always the second weekend of August. It recognizes the drink that we had when we were kids. And believe it or not, Kool-Aid's been around since 1929. And it was invented by a guy named Edwin Perkins in 1927. It was originally called Fruit Smack, but they changed it to Kool-Aid. And they sold it as a concentrate, so it was a liquid first. But because they had shipping problems, especially during the war, and they actually put it in water to make drinks, they created a powdered version of it. And that's the one we still have to this day that we've come to know and love. Well, another thing we've all come to know and love is watching those commercials of those kids and what happens when they're too hot. It always sounded something like this.
1: I get hot and thirsty riding a skateboard.
2: Me too. This is a job for Kool-Aid. Hey, Kool-Aid!
0: So when they said, hey, Kool-Aid, he said something back as he burst through that wall. First person to call me and give me the best Kool-Aid man impersonation, 232-0985. I have tickets for you to go see John Bonamassa Saturday, August 22nd at Sandy Amphitheater. 232-0985. All I need is someone just to be the Kool-Aid man for me and tell me what he said when he busted through that wall. 232-0985. First person to do it, you got the tickets with Big.
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15: 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It's time to stand up and say enough is enough. Let's get back to it. More big music starts now. Big

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1: Hello.
0: Hey, who is this?
1: This is Jason.
0: Jason, how's it going this morning, man? You doing okay?
1: Yeah, I'm doing good. How are you doing?
0: I'm doing excellent. So were you a child of the 70s, or what were you when you used to drink Kool-Aid?
1: Yep, I'm a child of the 70s, yep, for sure. But, yep, remember the commercial? Yeah, this is a job for Kool-Aid. You bust through, oh, yeah.
0: That's good. You got a good Kool-Aid voice. Do it again.
1: Oh, yeah.
0: You sound just like him. Let me see what he sounds like. Hold on. Let me see.
2: Oh, yeah.
0: That was really good, Jason. I mean, did you have a favorite flavor of Kool-Aid that you used to drink?
1: Oh, God, it was always the cherry.
0: A lot of my friends love the cherry. Me, personally, that's where I got my craving for grape. I have loved grape anything. Popsicles, drink, it doesn't matter. Slush. Grape, to me, I was contaminated as a child because I loved grape Kool-Aid, you know?
1: Yeah.
0: What's funny about Kool-Aid is you didn't even need a flavor. All you had to do to make Kool-Aid is get a pitcher of water and throw about a cup of sugar in there, mix it around, and it tasted the same.
1: Yeah, pretty much.
0: That's pretty much what it was. And you know what? To this day, I still have my plastic Kool-Aid pitcher at home. I don't know if you remember those. They used to sell those along if you bought so much Kool-Aid, you know?
1: Yeah. The Kool-Aid face on the side. I do remember. I had one of those.
0: Well, Jason, I really appreciate you calling in and being the Kool-Aid man for me this morning. I have tickets for you to go see Joe Bonamassa Saturday, August 22nd, Sandia Amphitheater. It's one night only. Everybody else can grab their tickets at the Sandia box office or online at sandiacasino.com. But tell me what radio station made you say, oh yeah, to win tickets to go see this legendary guitarist and performer.
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0: Old time rock and roll, Bob Seger and the Silver Bullet Band, a big 98.5 Albuquerque's greatest hits. It's Chaz. I want to thank everybody for sending me pictures, and you've been doing it a lot lately. Of course, I've been asking for it, saying, please send pictures, please text me, let me know what's going on, what are you doing? And I just talked about a little bit of the rain as I came in this morning, and it was a wonderful relief. I actually rolled down the windows. Normally, I keep the windows rolled up, let the air conditioner blast for me. But on the way here on the freeway, I rolled down my windows just to smell the rain. There's something about that, right? We had lots of discussions as kids what that smell was, whether it be wet dirt, wet pavement, the asphalt or the tar. I don't know. It just smells so dang good. Okay, so appreciate your people texting me photos of the rain this morning at 505-232-0985. I hope it's still raining somewhere around the city or in the parts here. They're saying a good chance for more rainstorms with heavy rainfall and flash flooding going on today, and that the rain and the storms will linger through New Mexico through early tomorrow morning. But that's when later on in the afternoon tomorrow on Saturday, that's when the dry air starts to move in. Then they say a high pressure is going to build back next week, and then the warming trend will continue. Not that we want that, but they did say isolated storms are still possible, especially over the mountains, hopefully over our mountains. A full weather forecast coming up next on Big. You know, earlier we had a big accident there. Broadway Boulevard closed because of a fatal crash that happened earlier and sadly involved a pedestrian. So it's a pretty much a mess. They're trying to move through the commute. Don't use I-25 as an alternate route. It's just kind of crazy out there where those problems are. So be aware of that. We also have another accident, Paseo del Norte, west at Jefferson, huh? It's a Friday, you can tell. Be careful as you're driving this morning.
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0: 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It's scheduled Wednesday, August 26th at 5:30 p.m. at the Henry Kiki Saavedra Community Center, 201 Prosperity Avenue Southeast. You can learn more about this project, anticipated construction phases and impacts, and ask questions. 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
6: Well, we already got a tiny bit of it, and we're hoping that it'll continue on. Some light rainstorms here in the morning with our high today reaching 89 degrees. I'm loving that. Stay away from the 90s. That's good. With some light winds for tonight, partly cloudy, low dipping down to 67. I like that. And then tomorrow, partly cloudy skies. We'll get back into the 90s, but it'll be the lower 90s. I expected 92. In Albuquerque right now, clouds with hopefully some rain in your area. Let me know if you're getting it. We have 72 degrees.

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Mariah Carey, Dream Lover, Big 98.5, Albuquerque's Greatest Hits. It's Chaya's. And today is National Kool-Aid Days. But you know what? When we were growing up, there were all kinds of powdered drinks that we loved other than Kool-Aid. Do you remember the Pillsbury Funny Face drink mixes? Those were good. And they had all kinds of different things. They really pushed the heck out of that when we were growing up. Weiler's was really delicious. Back then, oh gosh, what other ones do we have? I mean, other things too. I mean, come on, Flavor Aid. And how about almost everyone's favorite powdered drink, especially after they went to the moon, huh? Tang. We all had Tang growing up. And when they, as I told you before, I'm a big grape fan. When they went to grape Tang, I was in heaven. Do they still sell it? Anybody know? 505-232-0985. Let me know. Or maybe you are a Tang enthusiast. Call me up or give me a text. 505-232-0985. It's Kim Carnes on Big.

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1: 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Grape Tang is still on the market, but it's not sold in most standard U.S. grocery stores. 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
0: 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Are you a fan, too?
1: 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I like the regular Tang, but I never knew it existed, to be honest with you.
0: Okay, well, thank you for giving me the information. You need to go try something, and you're going to be hooked, too, okay?
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0: 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It's Chas Malibu. It's a big celebration just going about 20 minutes east of Albuquerque. 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
4: 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The Bronco Sport Shock Edition starts at $28,927. Two vehicles that are brand new that are under $30,000. Next ones, we've got the Mustang California Special starts at $30,927. That's a savings of over $4,700 off the MSRP. Here's the Ranger Rebel Edition, also starting at $30,927, and that's a savings of $4,500 over the MSRP. We've even got the Explorer, the Big Broncos, the F-150 Thunder Edition, which is super popular in years past, all priced to move. And don't forget, if you're looking for a used vehicle, we've got the largest used car department in the state based on Ford stats as well, too, and such a selection that we believe we've got something for everybody's budget, starting as low as a Ford Focus at $10,927, a Kia Optima at $14,927, and the list goes on and on. 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

101.5, Albuquerque's greatest hits. Amazing, amazing Native American artists made their first big number one hit back in the 70s, and it's been remade, and everybody's still loving that song. Still showing up even on, like, a Guardians of the Galaxy movie. How about that? It's 5 minutes before 9 o'clock on Big 98.5, and you can catch all your favorite songs with Boston Bobby Jones every single time for the Big Mix Party every Saturday night. If you haven't heard it, you're missing out. That's from 8 to midnight. It's like going back to the Pyramid Club back in the day. Bobby mixes it up just as if you were literally in the club. So listen to Boston Bobby Jones every single Saturday night for the Big Mix. That is 8 to midnight, and you can only get it right here on Big 98.5. Let's do a little rocks!

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1: All right, so it was on this date in 1985. Now, here's the thing. I got to give you a little background on this. Michael Jackson was talking to Paul McCartney, and they were friends, okay? And they technically still were for the longest time, but they were friends, and they were, you know, Michael was like asking advice on what he should do with his money and how he should invest it. And Paul said, you know what? He goes, what you need to do, he goes, is you need to buy the rights for music that's out there. He goes, there's a lot of music that's out there that they're selling the rights for, and you can make a lot of money off of them because you'll own the rights for it, and you'll decide when, where you want to, you know, put it on commercials, you want to do whatever you want to do. And so Michael said, that would be awesome. Well, back in 1985, Michael took Paul's advice and outbid Paul and Yoko for the publishing catalog of Beatles tunes. Michael Jackson paid $47.5 million for the rights to more than 250 Beatle tunes that were written by John Lennon and Paul McCartney. Needless to say, it drove a little wedge between them, but... You got to respect him. I mean, all that Michael could do is look over at Paul and say, you said. So that's what it was. So let's go ahead and take you back to when they were friends, okay? Let's take you back to 2 years earlier when they did a song together. It was released in 1983, the lead single from Paul McCartney's fifth solo album called Pipes of Peace. And he was even produced by George Martin, the same gentleman.

who did the production for The Beatles. It was recorded during a previous studio album about a year before the release. But here you go. Here is Say, Say, Say, Michael Jackson and Paul McCartney, taking you back to when they were buds. And hey, Michael, why'd you steal my music? There it is. Paul McCartney on Big 98.5.

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0: 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It's Chaz Malibu. Got to get you some stuff and information that you need about the New Mexico State Fair. They've already released stuff for you to do your whole fair thing. So might as well get you some information. 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But the fair is going to get ready to get started. The parking, just so you know, if you go through gate 1, $10. Gate number 8 on Louisiana. So gate 1's on Central, $10 Monday through Thursday. Friday through Sunday, it's $20. Same thing at the Louisiana gate, gate number 8. The best parking is accessible at gate 1, too, for ADA parking. That's limited at gate 8. There's park and ride going on, too. You can go on the weekends to the fair. 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As more information becomes available at the Mexico State Fair coming up in less than a month, we'll get you that info on Big 98.5.
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98.5, Albuquerque's Greatest Hits. It's Chaz, and I know someone who's one of the biggest Billy Idol fans ever. That's Misty Miles. You can go see her and have some fun with her and ask her, maybe compare stories on seeing Billy Idol in concert. I know she's coming. She's going to be going to go see him next month, I believe, when he comes in concert out at the amphitheater. With that said, I want to make sure that you go see Misty Miles tomorrow. Rich Ford, their 27th anniversary celebration going on up in Edgewood, 11 a.m. to 1 p.m. Stop by and see Misty, like I said, and you can compare notes and talk about how great Billy Idol is. Right now, it's Cool in the Gang. Ladies.

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1: Morning, Mr. Malibu. How are you, sir?
0: I'm doing great. What's going on this morning?
1: We can have some chili to go back to roast it.
0: Ah, there you go. Some chili would be good.
1: Yes, sir. I have a farmer that I meet up with here in the Puna, so I saw chili down there in Las Vegas, and pretty good. It's playing really well here, so chili crop is going to be a little bit low this year, but hopefully we can get everybody set up.
0: Well, I love me some good chili.
1: Oh, yeah. Next time I'm up here, I'll just see if we need some.
0: Sounds good. That's a deal. I'm going to shake you on it.
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7: Bask in the glow of some of the greatest music ever made.

Yeah, got to get out of here. Let Missy Miles do her thing. I want you to have a fantastic weekend. I'll be with you again tomorrow morning, but I want to make sure that you spend a little time with Misty today. And then also be sure you go on over and see her tomorrow out at Rich Ford. And that's what I want you to do. Okay. So with that said, I got to leave you with a dicho. They got to see your dicho for today. This one is gallina como huevos más le quemen el pico. Let me say it again. Gallina como huevos. Más que le quemen el pico. The hen that eats her eggs will continue even though you burn her beak. It's another way of saying bad habits, tough to break. You're the each other, God to see you. Whatever you do today, spend it with the people that you love. Dios te cuida. Ay, te miro mañana, si Dios quiere. Like I said, Misty Miles up next with some Al Green as we stay together now on Big

0: 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When's the last time you went camping? Do you go camping or glamping? I'm all about glamping. My daughter Shay is camping right now, her and her friend group. But what about you? What's your favorite? Do you like to rough it? That's what I'm getting at. Text me 232-0985. Me, not so much. 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
1: 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The Spinners before that. Coming up, Elton John living his best life, saying the summer holidays officially have started for him. All over his Instagram pictures, him and his family covering the world. 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Yeah, so he's living it up. 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

If you listen to Big 98.5, you could lose 10 pounds in just weeks. I mean, you still have to go to the gym and do the walking thing. Let's get physical, physical. But listening to Big is important.

0: 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I was on the Nextdoor app. Doesn't surprise you at all. I just saw a picture of this black and white moth. I actually have one in my kitchen window. He's little tiny, like the size of a pencil eraser. Little tiny black and white striped moth. And I thought, that's the cutest thing I've ever seen. But I didn't know what it was. So I put a little post-it note next to it because I don't want my family to get rid of it before I can get home. Hopefully he's still in the window. Looking on the Nextdoor app just now, found out that it's a sphinx moth. So yes, it looks like a zebra, totally harmless. So let's just let them be. Yeah, I'm going to check them out when I get home today. Journey up next on Big 98.5.
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Big 98.5, Albuquerque's greatest hits. The Isotopes have lots of home games still, and like Bark in the Park, that's a good time. The Mariachis. You never know when we're going to be rolling out family packs of tickets. 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

0: Big 98.5 Albuquerque's greatest hits. The Cat Condo Committee wanted me to let you know that they said thank you. Yeah, the Animal Humane Association put out a newsletter that says that we ended up raising $21,500 for the new cat condo so that they can climb and nap and play. They celebrated by giving the cats tuna teenies. It's like a martini only made with tuna. Disgusting for humans, delicious for cats. What can I say? We're Big 98.5.
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Big 98.5, Albuquerque's greatest hits. New Mexico United still has lots of home games. They have some away games as well, but there's watch parties so that you could check those out. But yeah, New Mexico United tailgating, part of the experience. They're going to be having a game tomorrow. It's a home game, tailgating, spending time with your family and friends and watching some awesome soccer. 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

0: 98.5, Albuquerque's greatest hits. What are your weekend plans? I went to the rail yards last weekend. I'm not sure if it's happening this weekend. It's kind of hot. We went fairly early, I don't know, like 11 o'clock, so it wasn't too late in the afternoon, but it was like a million degrees just trying to walk through that place. I think it's more of a spring fall vibe for me, but what are you doing this weekend? Text me 232-0985. 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
3: This is the Red Shovel Report with breaking news as several Albuquerque residents report sightings of, quote, small bearded creatures hiding behind trees or ducking under bushes in their yard. 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

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Rich Ford in Edgewater. I don't care if it says that it's going to be raining tomorrow. I want to see you. 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Plus, it's cooler up there. 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

0: Digits. The song on today's Inside Track has a little guitar intro that one of the ladies that helped the band write fell in love with. She said, please let this be the song they want me to work with. 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
2: The second week in August recognizes National Kool-Aid Days, our childhood drink that has been around since 1927. I'm looking for somebody to give me the Kool-Aid Man response to when the kid screamed, hey, Kool-Aid!
3: Hello.
2: Hey, who is this?
3: This is Jason. Remember the commercial? Yeah, this is a job for Kool-Aid. You're supposed to, oh yeah!
2: That's good. You got a good Kool-Aid voice. All right, let's compare you to the original.
4: Oh, yeah.
2: What's funny about Kool-Aid is you didn't even need a flavor. All you had to do to make Kool-Aid is get a pitcher of water and throw about a cup of sugar in there, mix it around, and it tasted the same.
3: Yeah, pretty much.
2: And you know what? To this day, I still have my plastic Kool-Aid pitcher at home.
3: Yep, the Kool-Aid face on the side. I do remember. I had one of those.
2: Well, you did great, and I have tickets for you to go see Joe Bonamassa Saturday, August 22nd, Sandia Amphitheater. 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

0: When did it happen? Who sang it? We have questions. 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
1: This song usually makes people happy when they hear it. It's the first song that Allie Willis wrote along with the band. She said that she was pouring through books for a couple of months, and the lyrics of the song were actually 25 to 30 pages long as she was trying to figure it all out. She said that this was a fantastic and thrilling song. They had already started the intro of it by the time she walked into the studio to meet everyone. And just as she opened the door, she heard the little guitar intro, and she thought, oh, please let this be the song that they want me to work on with them, because it was obviously a hit. 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

0: 98.5, Albuquerque's greatest hits. My husband, Davey, can do anything. If it's plumbing, if it's drywall, if it's electrical, mow the lawn, whatever it is. But I'm looking to take some stuff off of his plate. Who is your handyman? Will you text me? 232-0985. I'll talk to you soon. 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
2: The second week in August recognizes National Kool-Aid Days, our childhood drink that has been around since 1927. I'm looking for somebody to give me the Kool-Aid Man response to when the kid screamed, "Hey, Kool-Aid!"
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2: Hey, who is this?
3: This is Jason. Remember the commercial? Yeah, this is a job for Kool-Aid. Oh, yeah.
2: That's good. You got a good Kool-Aid voice. All right, let's compare you to the original.
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3: Yeah, pretty much.
2: And you know what? To this day, I still have my plastic Kool-Aid pitcher at home.
3: Yep, the Kool-Aid face on the side. 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
2: Well, you did great, and I have tickets for you to go see Joe Bonamassa Saturday, August 22nd, Sandia Amphitheater. 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

0: 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I was looking at Seal's Instagram page, and he's doing a tour in Brazil right now. There's a picture of him on Instagram with a little sign. Can't read it. I assume it's in Portuguese, and I assume it says, come see me. If I could make it to Brazil, I would. It's kind of a long drive from New Mexico. Steve Perry before that. Coming up, Will to Power on Big 98.5.
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Talking about Richford and Edgewood. It's all part of their 27th anniversary celebration. I will be there tomorrow in the mountains with you from 11 to 1, Big 98.5.

0: 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I went to La Cueva for high school, was not on the dance team. I can't sing, can't dance. But the dance team is having a garage sale tomorrow, 7 a.m. Got to get up bright and early, 7 a.m. to 1 p.m. They're going to be on Palomar, 8705 Palomar tomorrow. 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
8: This is the Red Shovel Report with breaking news as several Albuquerque residents report sightings of, quote, small bearded creatures hiding behind trees or ducking under bushes in their yard. Let's go to Dan out in the field for more. Dan?
9: Kenny, I'm here with homeowner Dwayne, who has an incredible tale to tell.
10: That's right. I heard some weird noises outside this morning, so I ran outside and I couldn't believe it.
9: Couldn't believe what?
10: My yard, brother. It was clean and lush green, and all the weeds were just gone, man. They were just gone.
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1: Yeah, I'm just doing my thing. Oh, man. Thank you so much for that lovely introduction. You know what today is, right?
2: Friday.
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2: Friday,
1: boy.
2: Friday.
1: Yeah.
2: Friday,
1: been waiting all week for this
2: Friday,
1: one.
2: Friday,
1: it's been a long week.
2: Friday.
1: Give it up for Friday. Oh, yeah. I like that last guy right there. Without further ado, let's kick the show off with some Skynyrd so we can get this day over with so we can let our weekend begin. Here's Sweet Home Alabama right now on Big 98.5.

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0: Do you know what today is?
1: Today is today. And yesterday was today yesterday.
0: Today is tomorrow.
1: Tomorrow will be today tomorrow.
2: What are you talking about?
3: Yeah, what are they talking about? Today is National Financial Awareness Day. Oh, I'm pretty aware that I'm broke. I'm pretty aware every day. National Creamsicle Day. And it's National Tattoo Removal Day.
4: So y'all think y'all having a bad day? 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
3: Well, you should get it removed. It's National Tattoo Removal Day. 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

0: 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Need to be sure if it's working. Now, this is not for prizes. This is merely just you being nice, helping me checking my text line by answering my question today. Yep, I got questions. Man, I ask you them because...
1: Not because they are easy, but because they are hard.
0: This is a hard one. Here we go. About 10% of us still have this from elementary school. What is this that I speak of? About 10% of us still have this from elementary school. Text me, 505-232-0985. When you hear me play it, There's No Stopping Us from the Break-In soundtrack. Oh, that's a good song. I will give you the answer.
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14: Looking at partly cloudy skies, 15% chance of rain, 80.

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1: 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Let's play. On this day in 1987, the Fat Boys released their fourth studio album, Crushing It, featuring Wipeout with the Beach Boys. So I like to play that for you. I don't think we played that on Big 98.5. Little fun fact about the Fat Boys. That was the first concert I seen was the Fat Boys, Salt and Pepper, Heavy D, and Lisa in Boston at the Paramount Theater, downtown Boston. That was my first show I ever went to back in the day. Wait, I think 86, something like that. Anyhow, let's play Wipeout, going back to 87, back to the 80s, Big 98.5.

0: Your station for big winning, big fun, and the best music flavor for New Mexico in 2026. I'd like to thank all y'all that chimed in to help me check my text line today. The question was, about 10% of us still have this from elementary school. What is this that I speak of? Your answers were a lunchbox. I got mine. Got me a Space 1999. Oh, and I got a Happy Days one, too. Sure do. Yearbook, report cards, art projects. The most popular answer today was the class photos. Okay. The answer is 10% of us still have this from elementary school. They have their best friend. There you go. Text signs working. Got a request. Just want to say, hey, hit us up. 505-232-0985.
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2: The second week in August recognizes National Kool-Aid Days, our childhood drink that has been around since 1927. I'm looking for somebody to give me the Kool-Aid Man response to when the kid screamed, "Hey, Kool-Aid!"
3: Hello.
2: Hey, who is this?
3: This is Jason. Remember the commercial? Yeah, this is a job for Kool-Aid. You're supposed to,
2: That's good. You got a good Kool-Aid voice. All right, let's compare you to the original.
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2: And you know what? To this day, I still have my plastic Kool-Aid pitcher at home.
3: Yep, the Kool-Aid face on the side. 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

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By the way, tomorrow, Misty Miles will be at Rich Ford in Edgewood from 11 to 1. I know she'll have prizes. 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

0: Ladies and gentlemen, boys and girls, it's time for the things you need to know.
1: Well, it's Friday. It's the big drive home. I am Bobby Jones, and we are your station for big winning, big fun, and the best music flavor for New Mexico in 2026. What you doing tomorrow? Huh? Thought about it? May I suggest a nice little Saturday morning drive to Edgewood, New Mexico. Beautiful place. Beautiful city. Rich Ford is having their 27th anniversary celebration. They are. So if you're looking for a car or a truck or SUV, good deals are to be had. It's like a party out there. Misty Miles will be out there tomorrow from 11 to 1. So you can meet Misty Miles. I know she'll have prizes. And maybe you can work out a deal on a car or truck out there. Yeah. Rich Ford in Edgewood tomorrow. She'll be out there 11 to 1 with Big 98.5. And that's things you need to know.
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1: It's time for our favorite part of the show. And back with us, it's Boston George.
2: All right, folks, here it is.
1: Oh, yeah.
2: That time of the day again.
1: I love it.
2: Boston Word of the Day. And this one is a good one, okay?
1: Oh, I know it's going to be.
2: You can relate to this one, folks. And it is POTS.
1: POTS. Okay.
2: And I'll stick it in a sentence for you. As we get older, all right, our body parts get worn out. They get sore from the gym or from whatever we do.
1: Oh, yeah. I can relate.
2: Do we put oil on them? No, we don't do that. Some say put WD-40 on your joints. That's a line of caca, all right?
1: Yeah, very true. Thanks, George. And this has been the Boston Word of the Day on Big 98.5.

Mexico is the birthplace of many things. Green chili, we think. The atomic age. The first human footprint in North America. And most importantly, Chaz.

0: I would get down tonight. Why wait till tonight when you can get down right now with this?
1: This is not headline news with Boston Bobby Jones on Big 98.5. Today is National Financial Awareness Day. For most Americans, it's a day to be aware that we have zero finances. It's National Tattoo Removal Day, when people remove a tattoo they greatly regret, like the Jets logo. Steve Martin turns 81 today, which means he's finally the age he's looked since he was 35. Netflix extended Seinfeld for 5 more years, so yada, yada, yada. And the first Tilt-A-Whirl was built 100 years ago this summer, which doesn't explain how the one you ride every summer doesn't tilt or whirl. This is not headline news.
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3: The second week in August recognizes National Kool-Aid Days, our childhood drink that has been around since 1927. I'm looking for somebody to give me the Kool-Aid Man response to when the kid screamed, "Hey, Kool-Aid!"
4: Hello.
3: Hey, who is this?
4: This is Jason. Remember the commercial? Yeah, this is a job for Kool-Aid. 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
3: That's good. You got a good Kool-Aid voice. All right, let's compare you to the original.
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3: What's funny about Kool-Aid is you didn't even need a flavor. 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
3: And you know what? To this day, I still have my plastic Kool-Aid pitcher at home.
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1: This is the Red Shovel Report with breaking news as several Albuquerque residents report sightings of, quote, small bearded creatures hiding behind trees or ducking under bushes in their yard. 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

0: Ladies and gentlemen, boys and girls, it's time for the things you need to know.
1: 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I think you do.
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